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1: The best part of the day begins now. It's time to get your rock on with Steve Gorman and April Rose. It's Steve Gorman Rocks. Welcome to the show.
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0: Fleetwood Mac kicking off a Friday night of Steve Gorman Rocks. It's the last night of the week. Fleetwood Mac, Go Your Own Way. You know, you think about Stevie and Lindsay singing that song together and how they maintain professionalism throughout the breakup. It's like you and me, April. We can't stand each other. We're bitter about the breakup of our relationship, but we show up and we put on a professional radio show night in and night out.
1: I know. Our producer took away all the sharp objects that I used to like to throw at you.
0: Yep.
1: And there's a big thing of like bubble wrap kind of in between us. That's a safe barrier, which I think are positive things.
0: The bubble wrap, see, you could say it's a sign of juvenile delinquency on our parts. I see it as a sign of professionalism. We're doing whatever it takes.
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1: You actually met Johnny Depp?
2: I did. I met Johnny Depp. He had just started working on this new movie, and he goes, it sounds weird. There's a Disney ride in Pirates of the Caribbean.
1: Oh, my God.
2: I said, yeah, you're in a movie based on a ride at Disneyland? And I remember thinking, like, yeah, it feels to me like you've just made the worst decision of your career. I was wrong.
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0: Pearl Jam with Even Flow on Steve Gorman Rocks. That's from the first Pearl Jam album, 10, released in 1991. And that's one of the first Pearl Jam songs. The members of the band who had come to Pearl Jam from other bands to start something new, one of the first things they put together was that music. They didn't have a singer, however. So they were playing it, demoing it. They had the music figured out, and they were in the process of trying to find somebody to front the band. When they found Eddie Vedder, one of the first songs he wrote lyrics to was that song, Even Flow. So that all happened the first week he flew into Seattle. He had joined the band long distance. Eddie was in San Diego. The other guys were in Seattle. They were sending tapes back and forth, a couple of phone calls. Maybe this is going to work. Sounds like the right guy. Eddie flies to Seattle and boom, right away writes that song. I think the members of Pearl Jam had to have recognized almost immediately, yeah, we're onto something. This is going to work. Rockin' Des Moines, the mighty 95 KGGO. I have a ton of photos of my wife that I love. And if there's one thing they all have in common, well, none of them are perfect. None of them are posed. They're just her, laughing, caught in a moment of surprise, just living. And now, thanks to Aura, who sent me one of their digital frames to check out, I have all those photos in one place. 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
16: 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He's here in the woods of Michigan. Oh, by the way, it's Gonzo from Saginaw, Michigan.
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AC/DC, You Shook Me All Night Long from the Back in Black album on a Friday night, May 1st, the first official weekend of what I call Sprunger. It's still spring, but it's really summer. Let's have a good time, shall we? How about some Blue Oyster Cult? Don't Fear the Reaper. Rockin' Des Moines, the mighty 95 KGGO.

0: Blue Oyster Cult, Don't Fear the Reaper on Steve Gorman Rocks. Let's talk about Guns N' Roses. They're on the road this summer, 10 years since Axl and Slash and Duff all reunited. I spoke with Slash last year. We had a long conversation about all kinds of things, and I was curious about what it was like when Appetite for Destruction blew up. When it exploded, he went from just a dude in a band to overnight worldwide guitar hero. How did he handle his newfound status? Here's what he had to say about that.
1: I really avoided, and I still do, really sort of acknowledging what presence you have, you know? So I pretty much hit out when we weren't on tour and actually touring. I didn't want any attention.
0: Yeah.
1: You know, I just didn't know how to handle it. So I sort of recognize what you're saying more by people saying it later on.
0: Right, right.
1: At the time, I didn't I didn't realize. I know that we, you know, you get some covers and stuff, but in that sort of happy-go-lucky, drunken, so just playing thing, you don't really realize the transition that's happened.
0: Yeah, you know? Sure. There's Slash right there talking about that sudden fame. Just keep your head down. Pretend it's not out there. Ignore it. Makes perfect sense, but man, that's got to be hard to do. Here is Guns N' Roses from Use Your Illusion, Live and Let Die. Rockin' Des Moines, the mighty 95 KGGO.

0: Live and Let Die, Guns N' Roses on Steve Gorman Rocks, slash the guitarist, the iconic lead guitarist for the band Guns N' Roses, told me about writing Welcome to the Jungle back in the day when they were still just a bunch of nobodies with a dream.
1: Welcome to the Jungle. All right, that song represents, to me, probably the first real Guns N' Roses song. And it was a riff that I'd been playing on my acoustic at home, and Axel came over one night, and we were hanging out, and on his way out, I said, oh, check out this riff. And that was it. And then we went into Nikki Beat's studio. We had, like, I think usually 3 hours booked at Nikki Beat's if we could afford it. And Axel was sitting there writing everything, writing lyrics down on a piece of paper. And we put that song together, and it came out in one afternoon.
0: As iconic a rock song as any released since 1987, here's the song that started it all for Guns N' Roses, Welcome to the Jungle.

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Pink Floyd, Speak to Me, Breathe in the Air on Steve Gorman Rocks. Pink Floyd announced today has had a spider named for it. South American spider, a new species of what is the crevice weaver spider, is going to be known as Pinkelinia floydmeraria. Unbelievable. When you have a spider named for you, you have done something right. It's a tiny wall-dwelling spider, but that does not mean it isn't handling business. It's a predator that hunts ants up to six times its own size. You're probably not going to cross its path unless you find yourself in the Galapagos Islands. But hey, if you do, let me know. I'd love to see a picture of you with a spider named for Pink Floyd. It's Steve Gorman Rocks on 95 KGGO.

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0: please. It's time for Friday Night Live on Steve Gorman Rocks. 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
1: The only thing better than rock music is, of course, live rock music. And if you couldn't make the gig yourself, thankfully, usually someone records it. April, Pat Travers Band, legendary live act. People always said you have to see them to get it. And I'll be the first to tell you, sadly, I never saw the Pat Travers Band. But that's okay, because as I said, plenty of people recorded it. Here's Boom Boom, Out Go the Lights.
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1: Steve Gorman Sports. I mentioned yesterday that it was an amazing night of sports for Minnesota. And last night, the Minnesota Wild and the Minnesota Timberwolves both delivered and then some. First, the Minnesota Wild, they eliminated the Dallas Stars in six games. What a performance from Quinn Hughes, Olympic hero, the best defenseman in the league, in my opinion. And the team really coalesced around him this season. They took a team, the Dallas Stars, who finished higher than them in the standings. And truthfully, it really wasn't close. On paper, when you look at the numbers, Minnesota owned this series, as I said, putting them down not in seven games like most of us thought, but in six. Across the river in Minneapolis, the Minnesota Timberwolves defeated the Denver Nuggets. A six seed knocking out a three seed is not that big of a shocker, but when four members of the Timberwolves are injured, including two starters, it is an amazing accomplishment. Denver has to go back to the drawing board. This nucleus of their team has peaked, clearly. A lot of work to be done. For the Minnesota Timberwolves, it's on to face the Spurs and hopefully get healthy to see if we can't find

0: 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ZZ Top. 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

Foreigner with Urgent from the number 4 album on Steve Gorman Rocks. We've still got some great music this hour for a Friday night. Skid Row, Soundgarden. But right now, how about some Motley Crue? From Girls, Girls, Girls, this is Wild Side. Rockin' Des Moines, the Mighty 95 KGGO.

Motley Crue with Wild Side on Steve Gorman Rocks. Motley Crue came out of the L.A. Sunset Strip scene, a part of the world that produced countless bands in the 70s, 80s, and 90s. Motley Crue, one of the biggest to ever do it. Not unlike Seattle, Washington, in the 80s, Seattle's music scene was thriving. A lot of punk bands, a very intense local music scene. Some of those bands by the 90s had become household names. A whole lot of them got record deals all within the same 3-4 year span. And suddenly Seattle had replaced Los Angeles as rock's epicenter. The first of those bands to break out, signing a deal with A&M Records in the 80s, was Soundgarden. By the time Super Unknown was released, they were as big as any band on earth. Here's the biggest single of their career, Black Hole Sun. It's Steve Gorman Rocks on 95 KGGO.

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1: It is May the 1st. It's time to look back with a music history lesson.
2: Oh, yeah, baby.
1: On this day in 2013, a man from Minnesota named Philip Michael Schaefer was accused of pretending to be a member of Pink Floyd at a hospital. He racked up over $100,000 in medical bills the whole time claiming he was David Gilmour.
2: You can't do that today, but back in the day, totally worth it.
1: Well, it helps that no one knows what David Gilmour looks like. On this day in 1984, Fleetwood Mac drummer Mick Fleetwood filed for bankruptcy. He was spending thousands of dollars every month on cocaine. He had not listened to any of his financial advisors. He bought up a bunch of houses. He bought a $2 million farm outside Sydney, Australia, and apparently never even went there.
2: Dang, no one feels bad for him.
1: I feel great for him. That sounds like the kind of life I'd love to lead. On this day in 1975, during a press conference held at the Fifth Avenue Hotel in New York City to announce the Rolling Stones' upcoming tour, the Stones themselves came down the street playing live on the back of a flatbed truck right through Midtown Manhattan.
2: Whoa. Yeah.
1: Finally, on this day in 1962, the Beatles started a month-long residency in Hamburg, Germany at the Star Club. Now, I'm never one to say that a venue or a studio has magic in the air, but this place kind of probably did, because the Beatles' residency was followed by Ray Charles, Bo Diddley, Fats Domino, the Everly Brothers, Bill Haley, Jimi Hendrix, and Jerry Lee Lewis all played at this place in Hamburg.
2: I mean, they christened it. They put it on the map, it sounds like.
1: Pretty incredible. It had a capacity of 2,000 people. The Beatles were playing 6 and 7 hours a night, 7 nights a week. There's a reason they were the Beatles. They had a lot of time to practice.
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Skid Row, I remember you on Steve Gorman Rocks. Do you have a good memory? I always have had a great memory, although I will say, in the last few years, things are getting a little cloudy. Not in a worrisome way, actually in what I think is a great way, a healthy way. I think I held on to a lot of memories earlier in life, almost out of fear of forgetting or thinking like, man, it's probably never going to be as good again, so I got to remember every bit of this. I'm not really sure. But there are minute details of the first 30 years of my life that I never, ever let go of. I held on to them so tight. Two things happened. One, about 25 years ago, I had a kid. That really put everything in perspective. And then two, now both my kids are out of the house. I'm kind of back to just focusing on what I want to do, what my wife wants to do. Our days aren't entirely tied up as parents looking after our son and our daughter. And you know what happened along the way? I just stopped paying attention to all the minute details. I just don't care. I think I know who I am. I think I know who the people in my life are. I'm just happy every single day that I wake up that I woke up. And I hope to maintain that very simplistic and healthy mindset for as many of those days as I have left. Rockin' Des Moines, the mighty 95 KGGO.

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0: Crazy Train, Ozzy Osbourne on Steve Gorman Rocks. Next, we got Foreigner Feels Like the First Time, which, Steve, it was originally supposed to be an even slower ballad. Their producer wanted them to speed it up. Okay. But, like, how do you think? Do you think it would have came across the same if it was slower?
1: Well, if they'd really slowed it down like a slow blues, yeah. Because, you know, that guy singing The Phone Book makes sense if it's a slow blues. You're just like hanging on every right? word. So I could see that, like, I've been waiting a lifetime.
0: Oh, no.
1: You know, all those. It feels like... the first time.
0: Okay.
1: I can see
0: no,
1: it.
0: No, never mind. Never mind. Not no? good, too slow. I think they did it just right, and here it is.
1: Rockin' Des Moines, the mighty 95 KGGO.

0: Pat Benatar, heartbreaker on Steve Gorman Rocks. I read something a couple years ago where doctors were saying that heartbreak, if you get your heart broken in a relationship, it actually registers in your body as physical pain and can also be somewhat effectively treated in the same way. Long story short, if you have a broken heart, take some Advil or Tylenol or whatever you would do for a headache. It can help your body to heal. Heartbreak, heartache hits your body just like any other physical malady. Kind of crazy to think about, isn't it? I don't remember the last time I had a broken heart, which is a good thing. I think I'm lucky to be able to say that. That means it's been so long, I have to really start to think about it. But if I ever find myself in that situation again, at least I know, well, looks like I'm going to have to bust out those powdered aspirin and hope they work as good on my heart as they do on that headache. Rockin' Des Moines, the mighty 95 KGGO.
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1: Turned into a Mac Daddy of a pizza.
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1: It's the Mac Daddy.
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0: This year, how exciting is that? How great is it that Geddy Lee and Alex Lifeson are able to get back on the road and play the music they love so much, the music that has meant so much to them and to their fans for all these many decades. Well done, lads. Enjoy it. You go see Rush this year, you can bet your bottom dollar you're going to hear this one, Tom Sawyer.
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0: It's time for Questionable Wisdom on Steve Gorman Rocks. 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
1: Listening on 98.1 The Max out in Memphis, we have Rebecca who needs some advice. Now, Steve, she wants to know, is it okay to ghost someone that she's only been on 3 dates with? Or does she need to have like that awkward conversation?
2: I don't think it's ever right to ghost anyone. Mm-hmm. I mean, unless they've done something really terrible. Ghosting someone means you might have an even more awkward conversation with them when you bump into them at a concert or at a Wendy's later, right?
1: Ooh, that'd be so awkward.
2: That said, you don't have to have an awkward conversation. You can have a very brief conversation. You can just say, you know, I had a good time, but I'm just not in the headspace for this. And by the way, if he needs more information, too bad. You don't owe him that. You just deliver it very straight. And for that matter, it's been 3 dates. You could probably do this via text, honestly.
1: I totally think you could do it via text, and I feel like the proper text to send would be a ghost emoji, because at least you're saying like a little bit something, and then you could just leave it out there like that.
2: This is my only concern with that. Memphis is a great town. It's a small town.
1: Uh-huh.
2: Chances are, if you've gone out with someone a few times, you have enough in common where you're probably going to see each other eventually. And so I really am just thinking more about that one. Just get it out of the way. Walk through the fire for 1 second as opposed to dancing near the fire waiting to see this guy for the next 5 years.
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29: Like a screaming banshee in a room full of sleeping babies. My God, who writes this? 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

Interstate Love Song from Stone Temple Pilots. That's a band right there that I have a great admiration for. There's a Zeppelin-esque quality to that song, very safe to say. There's a song in the Led Zeppelin catalog called Traveling Riverside Blues. And when Interstate Love Song first came out, people compared the two. I think it's a perfect example of an artist not borrowing a vibe, but stealing it and making it their own. Did Interstate Love Song kind of rip off Led Zeppelin? Of course it did. All great rock music pays tribute to the music that came beforehand, but they made it their own. Stone Temple Pilots don't sing or play like the members of Led Zeppelin. As a collective vibe, sure, it's in there. How could it not be? Rockin' Des Moines, the mighty 95 KGGO.

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0: Okay, Rick Nielsen, here's the job. Start by telling our listeners your name. Then tell them that you're the front man of Cheap Trick and end it by reminding them that they're listening to Steve Gorman Rocks. Ready? Go.
1: Okay. Hi, this is Rick Nielsen. Okay, just to add all the other crap in there.
0: Well, at least you got your name right there, Rick.
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0: 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It's time for Steve Gorman Sports.
1: Steve Gorman Sports. I mentioned yesterday that it was an amazing night of sports for Minnesota. And last night, the Minnesota Wild and the Minnesota Timberwolves both delivered and then some. First, the Minnesota Wild, they eliminated the Dallas Stars in six games. What a performance from Quinn Hughes, Olympic hero, the best defenseman in the league, in my opinion. And the team really coalesced around him this season. They took a team, the Dallas Stars, who finished higher than them in the standings. And truthfully, it really wasn't close. On paper, when you look at the numbers, Minnesota owned this series, as I said, putting them down not in seven games like most of us thought, but in six. Across the river in Minneapolis, the Minnesota Timberwolves defeated the Denver Nuggets. A six seed knocking out a three seed is not that big of a shocker, but when four members of the Timberwolves are injured, including two starters, it is an amazing accomplishment. Denver has to go back to the drawing board. This nucleus of their team has peaked, clearly. A lot of work to be done. For the Minnesota Timberwolves, it's on to face the Spurs and hopefully get healthy to see if we can't find ourselves in the Western Conference Finals for the third year in a row. What a night for the Twin Cities. 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It's Steve Gorman Rocks on 95 KGGO.
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Eagles with Hotel California on Steve Gorman Rocks, one of the biggest bands of the 70s worldwide. One of the biggest bands of the 70s here in the States was named after their home state. The band is Kansas. Here's Carry On, Wayward Son. It's Steve Gorman Rocks on 95 KGGO.

0: please. 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
1: 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On this day, back in 1980, the South African government banned Another Brick in the Wall Part 2 by Pink Floyd from ever being played again. Yes, this is for real. Now, it was a desperate attempt for control from the government after the school children adopted the song as their official anthem to protest the inferior apartheid-led education that they were getting at the time. Now, their song was so popular as their song to rebel against the government with that it spent 7 weeks longer at number one in South Africa than it did on the American chart. Now, after more than a decade, the ban, it was lifted and the apartheid government fell, opening the door for a more hopeful and inclusive future for all of South African education. That's your Classic Rock Rewind. I'm April Rose, and this is Steve Gorman Rocks.
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0: Pink Floyd, another Brick in the Wall Part 2 on Steve Gorman Rocks. The children's chorus on that track came from an actual school in a neighborhood in London called Islington. It was right around the corner from the recording studio. 23 kids, all 13, 14, and 15 years old, were recorded. And it was overdubbed 12 times. So it sounded like just hundreds and hundreds of kids. Bob Ezrin, the producer of that album, it was his idea. He's listening to this song about how we don't need no education, we don't need thought control, and what better way to very directly deliver the emotional wallop of that sentiment than have school children sing it. A genius idea. Roger Waters was not convinced. He had to hear it before he bought into the concept. He told Rolling Stone, "We just had a run-of-the-mill song, and then suddenly it was made great with those kids' vocals." How about that? Even Roger Waters gave Bob Ezrin a little bit of room to massage his song from good to great. I read a great quote from Bill Murray once who said, "The true mark of genius is recognizing the good idea in the room. You don't have to have the good idea. You just got to be smart enough to recognize it." And by that standard, Roger Waters proved himself to be a bit of a genius by letting Bob Ezrin run that track. Rockin' Des Moines, the mighty 95 KGGO.
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Metallica, Enter Sandman on Steve Gorman Rocks. Metallica is going to kick off a bunch of shows at the Sphere soon enough. And boy, I'm here to tell you, I don't know anything about what they're planning, of course, other than the fact that it's going to be incredible and will probably outdo anything that's been there yet. Metallica does not do half measures. They don't run 90 yards. They run 100 yards, full speed every day. Anything that band does, they put all of what they have into it. Their shoulder is always on the wheel. So I would imagine that whatever they have cooking up for the Sphere is going to be mind-blowing. If you are a Metallica fan and you make it into those gigs, I look very forward to hearing from you, because I can tell you right now, I'm not going to be there. I like Metallica, but I don't love them. And I would hate to take a seat from somebody who would kill to see them at the Sphere. Rockin' Des Moines, the mighty 95 KGGO.

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The Doors break on through, kicking off the fifth and final hour of the night, the final hour of the week, the final hour of the first night of May 2026. Right now, it's REO Speedwagon. Keep on loving you. Rockin' Des Moines, the mighty 95 KGGO.

0: 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Here's your host, Steve Gorman.
1: It is May the 1st. It's time to look back with a music history lesson.
2: Oh, yeah, baby.
1: On this day in 2013, a man from Minnesota named Philip Michael Schaefer was accused of pretending to be a member of Pink Floyd at a hospital. He racked up over $100,000 in medical bills, the whole time claiming he was David Gilmour.
2: You can't do that today, but back in the day, totally worth it.
1: Well, it helps that no one knows what David Gilmour looks like. On this day in 1984, Fleetwood Mac drummer Mick Fleetwood filed for bankruptcy. He was spending thousands of dollars every month on cocaine. He had not listened to any of his financial advisors. He bought up a bunch of houses. He bought a $2 million farm outside Sydney, Australia, and apparently never even went there.
2: Dang, no one feels bad for him.
1: I feel great for him. That sounds like the kind of life I'd love to right. lead. On this day in 1975, during a press conference held at the Fifth Avenue Hotel in New York City to announce the Rolling Stones' upcoming tour, the Stones themselves came down the street playing live on the back of a flatbed truck right through Midtown Manhattan.
2: Whoa.
1: Finally, on this day in 1962, the Beatles started a month-long residency in Hamburg, Germany at the Star Club. Now, I'm never one to say that a venue or a studio has magic in the air, but this place kind of probably did, because the Beatles residency was followed by Ray Charles, Bo Diddley, Fats Domino, the Everly Brothers, Bill Haley, Jimi Hendrix, and Jerry Lee Lewis all played at this place in Hamburg.
2: I mean, they christened it. They put it on the map, it sounds like.
1: Pretty incredible. It had a capacity of 2,000 people. The Beatles were playing 6 and 7 hours a night, 7 nights a week. There's a reason they were the Beatles. They had a lot of time to practice. It's Steve Gorman Rocks on 95 KGGO.
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Eric Clapton with the cover of his good friend J.J. Cale's song Cocaine from the Slow Hand album on Steve Gorman Rocks. Right now, Def Leppard's 1983 breakout album in America, Pyromania. This is Photograph. Rockin' Des Moines, the mighty 95 KGGO.

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1: Turned into a Mac Daddy of a pizza.
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1: Second bite, you're in.
2: Third bite, you're not sharing.
1: It's the Mac Daddy.
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1: Try it tonight. 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
1: And I'm Carrie.
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Def Leppard on Steve Gorman Rocks, one of the great bands of all time. The kind of band who would take a 3-year break in their career to allow their drummer to recuperate from an accident in which he lost an arm and allow him to figure out how to play a drum kit with one arm. That's a real band. Another real band is Lynyrd Skynyrd, friends from Jacksonville, Florida, who all came of age in the 60s, loving rock and roll music, wanting to do something special, and recognizing one of them had the vision. Ronnie Van Zant, the singer, the principal lyricist for the band, was unquestionably the leader of Lynyrd Skynyrd. And the genius of the band is that everybody recognized his abilities to lead, and they got out of his way. Teamwork makes the dream work. Chemistry and teamwork are what makes the great bands great. A lot of good bands out there. The great ones all understand chemistry. Here's Skynyrd. What's your name? Rockin' Des Moines, the mighty 95 KGGO.

0: It's time for Questionable Wisdom on Steve Gorman Rocks. Here's April Rose with tonight's question.
1: Listening on 98.1 The Max out in Memphis, we have Rebecca who needs some advice. Now, Steve, she wants to know, is it okay to ghost someone that she's only been on 3 dates with? Or does she need to have like that awkward conversation?
2: I don't think it's ever right to ghost anyone. Mm-hmm. I mean, unless they've done something really terrible. Ghosting someone means you might have an even more awkward conversation with them when you bump into them at a concert or at a Wendy's later, right?
1: Ooh, that'd be so awkward.
2: That said, you don't have to have an awkward conversation. You can have a very brief conversation. You can just say, you know, I had a good time, but I'm just not in the headspace for this. And by the way, if he needs more information, too bad. You don't owe him that. You just deliver it very straight. And for that matter, it's been 3 dates. You could probably do this via text, honestly.
1: I totally think you could do it via text, and I feel like the proper text to send would be a ghost emoji, because at least you're saying like a little bit something, and then you could just leave it out there like that.
2: This is my only concern with that. Memphis is a great town. It's a small town.
1: Uh-huh.
2: Chances are, if you've gone out with someone a few times, you have enough in common where you're probably going to see each other eventually. And so I really am just thinking more about that one. Just get it out of the way. Walk through the fire for 1 second as opposed to dancing near the fire waiting to see this guy for the next 5 years.
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0: The Eagles with Heartache Tonight on Steve Gorman Rocks. April, you know that song was written by Glenn Frey and a songwriter named J.D. Souther. And they had the verses written, and they were trying to figure out the chorus. And Glenn Frey's hometown best friend, Bob Seger, called just to say hi. They were on the phone. They said they were working on a song, and they didn't have a chorus. And Bob said, well, sing it to me. And Glenn Frey sang the verse over the phone, and Seger immediately replied with that chorus.
1: Oh, stop it. You know what? We would all be more successful if our best friend was Bob Seger.
0: I was going to say that. Hot tip. If you're writing a song and you're stuck on a chorus, call Bob Seger. That's going to do it for us for a Friday night, April. Have a great weekend, everybody. April and I will do our best to do the same. We'll be back Monday night for 5 more hours of awesome tunes on Steve Gorman Rocks. We'll talk to you then.
1: See you then.
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1: Weekend is upon us. Woo! And it's another fantastic Friday in Alice's Attic, where you're lucky there's no dress code. So you're fine in that mustard-stained t-shirt and sweatpants older than a high school senior.
2: Yes, yes, yes, yes, yes!
1: Let's take a rock and roll ride with your hard-working host, Alice Cooper.
3: TGIF and all that good stuff from Alice Cooper. Welcome to an Alice's Attic on the fine Friday of 1st of May. Does that mean I get to shout, Mayday, Mayday? Probably not. So I'm on tour, and last night was Spartanburg, South Carolina. And coming up, I'm heading to Florida, including Fort Lauderdale, Daytona Beach, and Pensacola. Okay, enough of your Uncle Alice rambling on. I'll let someone else ramble on, musically speaking, of course.
1: Alice's Attic with Alice Cooper.

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0: 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So let's test your expertise. 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
1: Rock Trivia, what lyrics did James Hetfield rewrite after producer Bob Rock told him he could do better? Enter Sandman. It was the first song written for their self-titled album, but the lyrics were rewritten at the end of the process after Bob Rock and Lars Ulrich suggested to Hetfield that he could do better. Normally that would be an insult, but I've had, how many times did Bob Ezrin go, you could do better than that? This line's great. That line's great. This is great. This is great. This line here, and he's right. A lot of times you realize that there's one line that just isn't strong enough. That's when you have to swallow your ego and go, right, let's write that better instead of arguing about it. So let's hear it. Here's Enter Sandman.

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1: Bonjour, Alice. 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I'll be back in a few with a Movie Music Madness tune, so don't move.
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1: Movie Music Madness, REO Speedwagon's Keep On Loving You, was a power ballad that defined the early 80s, but in 2003 it found a hauntingly ironic home in the film Monster, starring Charlize Theron in her Oscar-winning performance as real-life serial killer Eileen Wuornos. If you remember this scene, you know just how unsettling it is. The song plays over a tender yet tragic moment between Eileen and her girlfriend Tyra, played by Christina Ricci. If you'll notice, she was extremely unglamorous in this. Charlize Theron was showing off her chops, her acting chops. And then Halle Berry did the same thing with Monster Ball and won the Academy Award. Went totally unglam and played a much more street person. And that's what wins Oscars. Anyways, the teacher for these two is Calico's teacher. So Calico's got some pretty good teaching going on there. So here's Keep On Loving You from Monster.

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2: 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Anybody that has any passion for animals, call your senator at 515-281-3371. 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
1: A frost advisory begins at 1 a.m. tomorrow morning. Lows dip down to about 36. Overnight, under mainly clear skies, north winds around 5 miles per hour. Ample sunshine expected Saturday. Highs level off around 62. Chance for storms Saturday night. Lows level off around 46. Partly cloudy. I'm weatherology meteorologist Paul Trombley. Right now, 47.
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2: You'll laugh, you'll cry, you'll headbang. You'll need to use the bathroom. And your incredibly talented host does all of that at once. So join him on a journey to the center of your mind and stomach. Yes, he's your tour guide to the dark side. Your host with the least body fat. It's Alice's Attic with Alice Cooper.
3: I'm your host, Alice Cooper, broadcasting from my cozy little corner of madness known as Alice's Attic. It's the only place where the giant spiders are welcomed, and you never quite know what's lurking in the shadows. Lurking. I love lurking. It's a lost art. So, I've got a Cooper's cover coming up in a few, but now, how about lurking about this?
0: Alice's Attic with Alice Cooper.

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0: Imitation is the sincerest form of flattery. Either that, or they just ran out of song ideas. 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
1: Cooper's covers, the original of today's cover, was released in 1968 by Fleetwood Mac. And just a year and a half later, Santana recorded his version. Black Magic Woman was written by Peter Green, but Santana adapted it as a medley with a Hungarian folk song called Gypsy Queen and released it as a single on his 1970 album Abraxas. It ended up becoming the better known version of the song, got played on the radio constantly because it was such a good record. Here's Black Magic Woman.

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1: Hi, Alice. I'm sure some of your hardcore fans give you strange gifts. What's the weirdest thing a fan ever gave you? I make prosthetic limbs for a living, so I can make you a customized limb if you ever need one. Keep rocking, Dale. Okay. Hopefully I won't need a custom limb, but I've gotten weird things before. In fact, at one point I had to actually have somebody arrested because it was too weird. Somebody sent me their ashes. They died, and they sent their ashes in an urn to my house while I was on the road and said, I think that you should have this. This is me. I passed away. This is my ashes. My mom was home at the time and put it away, and we can't find it. So there's a dead guy in our house somewhere that my mom lost. I said, Mom, you lost a dead guy? Yeah, I can't remember what I did with it. All right, that was pretty weird. Well, if you have a comment or question or a prosthetic arm for me, send them to alice@alicesattic.com. Stick around for some freaky facts coming up right after.
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1: Freaky facts. It's time to actually learn something from my radio show. Here we go. As of today, 12 men have walked on the moon. The first city to reach a population of 1 million people was Rome in 133 BC. One of the ingredients needed to make dynamite is peanuts. Sea lions have rhythm. They are the only animal able to clap to a beat. Oh. Although it's considered priceless, the actual value of the Mona Lisa is upward of $1 billion. It's not that good. It's a painting of a chick kind of smiling. I don't know where it got all the PR that it was worth that much. Somebody decided that that painting was the greatest painting of all time. It's really not. And finally, there is no such thing as the end of the rainbow because they can only be observed from a 42-degree angle, meaning it's an illusion that had no distance from where you are standing, and it has no actual physical thing. It's reflection of liquid. And the same can be said for the band Rainbow. They don't really exist either. Street of Dreams.

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0: 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It's Alice's Attic with Alice Cooper.
6: 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I'm just using ChatGPT for everything. I don't even know what that is, but that's probably good. Anyways, I've got a Cooper's cover coming up in a bit, but now here's what AI says I should play, but I'm not going to.
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20: I'm weatherology meteorologist Paul Frombly. Currently, it's 43 degrees.
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1: Email time. Hey, Alice, this is Mike from Chicago. I was surprised to learn how much you love Chicago blues. Finding out that you're a fan of Paul Butterfield took my respect for you a whole new level. Did you ever get a chance to play with any of the old school Chicago blues greats? Or maybe snuck into a blues club back in the day? You know, if you didn't learn the blues first, you didn't really know how to play rock and roll. Because rock and roll is just the blues sped up. And in the 60s, when we started out, we learned everything. But Paul Butterfield jumped up there as being probably the best live band I'd ever heard in my life. I mean, Mike Bloomfield, Elvin Bishop, Paul Butterfield, the best harp player ever. And they totally brought us something that nobody had ever heard before. And that was the electric Chicago blues. Now, yeah, the Stones, everybody, the Beatles, everybody did a Howlin' Wolf, Muddy Waters, and all those guys because they were the guys. But to electrify them and make it and speed it up and make it rock, that was the whole deal.
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1: Freaky facts. It's that time of day when I give you a reason to live. My freaky facts. Here we go. The most southern ATM in the world is at McMurdo Station in Antarctica. It's about 840 miles away from the South Pole. The master whiskey distiller, Jack Daniel, died after kicking a safe and breaking his toe. The toe got infected and he died of blood poisoning. If there's anybody that needed to die of alcoholism, it should have been him. But no, he broke his toe and died of blood poisoning. How do you put that on your grave? The clearest lake in the world is Blue Lake in Nelson, New Zealand, with a visibility of 80 meters. And finally, Canadian radio stations are required by law to play at least 35% Canadian artists. This had a lot to do with Alice Cooper's emergence, because 18 got played on CKLW in Windsor, Canada, which was the biggest station in Canada, because Bob Ezrin was Canadian and played, and he was our producer. So we got played, and that song took off and made us. So here's a song to make sure we're legal in Canada. It's Rush, Working Man.

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0: 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Let Alice Cooper clear it up for you in Songs We Just Don't Understand.
1: Songs We Just Don't Understand, biting the hand that feeds you, usually doesn't end up great, but in the case of Dire Straits' Money for Nothing, it worked out just fine. The song was released in 1985 and took aim at MTV at a time when the network could make or break you. And it became a hit on both radio and MTV. But what is it about, you say? Well, apparently Mark Knopfler was inspired while he was shopping in an appliance store. As he said, the lead character in Money for Nothing is a guy who works in the hardware department in an appliance store. He's singing the song. I wrote the song when I was actually in the store. I borrowed a bit of paper and started to write the song down in the store. I wanted to use a lot of the language that the real guys actually used when I heard them, because it was more real. That sounds nothing like Mark Knopfler, but it was kind of like a croaky British accent. I think this is one of the cleverest records ever made, and one of the best sounding records ever made. Very funny record, and at the same time, very well done. So let's hear Money for Nothing, Chicks for Free.

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0: It could be a love letter. It could be hate mail. It could be an Amazon delivery confirmation for a recent straitjacket purchase. Either way, you wrote it. Alice reads it on Alice's email.
1: Hi, Alice. I have a business idea for you. I think you should open a haunted coffee shop so people can go in the morning, get their coffee and muffins, and also be scared to death. It could be called Brew It to Death or something like that. I would go there every day. Thanks, Kit. That's kind of interesting. Welcome to my night brew. That's not going to happen. But I do love coffee, though. But I only have one cup in the morning and maybe a cup in the afternoon. I know people that have 20 cups a day. I mean, it's crazy. That's a lot of coffee. Well, if you want me to sell you a haunted muffin, that's a great name for a...
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1: Movie Music Madness, let's dive into the classic rock tunes that made their way from our radios to the silver screen. Today, the track is a perfect match, Made in Hollywood Heaven, or maybe Wedding Hell, Billy Idol's White Wedding from the movie The Wedding Singer. In this 1998 Adam Sandler comedy, Idol himself makes a cameo, helping the main character get the girl. But before that big moment, White Wedding plays, reminding everyone that nothing says romantic comedy quite like a washed-up wedding singer. I thought that was a very clever movie. I see Adam all the time here in Maui, and one of the coolest guys around. So here's White Wedding from The Wedding Singer.

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found your way to a broadcast that captures the very essence of what has made the medium of radio so magical. 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
1: Well, I'm Alice Cooper, your humble host and attic dweller extraordinaire, here to dig through the dusty vinyl of rock history and serve up the good stuff. You know, some people spend their evenings watching reality TV. 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I'm up here in the attic making sure your night doesn't completely fall apart into boredom. So stick around because I've got songs we just don't understand from Thin Lizzy. And now let's hear something we do understand.
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2: Songs We Just Don't Understand. The life of a touring musician is often one ripe with excess partying and other rough and tumble activities. So it stands to reason that The Boys Are Back in Town could be about Thin Lizzy's experiences out on the road. Plus, they are various references to landmarks inspired by their time touring in the U.S., but actually, there's an alternative meaning. Phil Lynott was writing about a gang in Manchester, England. Lynott spent time there growing up, and according to his mother, he was fascinated by the characters from a local gang that he would come in contact with. She said Phil loved a local gang member with the name Jimmy the Weed. When The Boys Are Back in Town became a hit, he gave Jimmy his own gold album. And later, Jimmy came over for his funeral. So here it is, The Boys Are Back in Town.

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5: The risk of stroke goes up for all of us as we age, but for women, the risk really amplifies after menopause. In fact, 1 in 5 women in the United States between the ages of 55 and 75 will have a stroke. But according to a new study carried out by researchers in California, adhering to the Mediterranean diet can significantly lower that risk. One expert said, "We continue to see study after study showing that a predominantly plant-based diet improves all sorts of different outcomes. Now, with this diet in particular, you've seen it lower the risk of certain types of cancer, diabetes, depression, dementia, even gum disease. Now, as a reminder, the Mediterranean diet prioritizes eating vegetables, fruits, beans, olive oil, nuts and fish, and limiting meat and dairy." I'm Dr. Sanjay Gupta, helping you live a better life.
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17: It's Saturday night. Slight chance for showers. Lows level off around 47. I'm weatherology meteorologist Paul Tremblay.

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1: Do you ever get tired of performing the same songs after so many years, like School's Out? It's such an iconic song, but I imagine playing it night after night for decades might make you want to scream, or maybe you secretly love it. I'm curious how you keep it fresh. Love you, Amanda. Okay, let me tell you something, Amanda. When you've got the makeup on, you've got the band, you've got 15,000 people, and that song comes on, and it's time to play it, there's no possible way of getting bored with it. The audience goes crazy. We want that reaction on every song, but School's Out is the anthem. People go nuts, and we treat it as the end of the party. No, I never get tired of doing School's Out. Well, if you are tired of hearing me perform this...
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2: Well, you gotta love the 80s. You know what we love about the 80s? Night Ranger. They were the band that made us want to crank up the volume and hit the highway with their anthem, You Can Still Rock in America, released in 1983 on their album Midnight Madness. The song captured the rebellious, optimistic spirit of the decade. It was a rallying cry for everyone who believed the guitar solos and leather jackets were just as American as apple pie and baseball. So here's Night Ranger with You Can Still Rock in America.

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9: A frost advisory continues until 8 a.m. today. Highs around 62 today. Under sunny skies, winds out of the northwest, 5 to 10 miles per hour. Partly cloudy skies tonight, slight chance for showers, lows dip down to about 47. 71 tomorrow, sunshine mixed with clouds at times. I'm weatherology meteorologist Paul Trombley. Currently, it's 37 degrees.
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17: A frost advisory continues until 8 a.m. today. Highs around 62 today. Under sunny skies, winds out of the northwest, 5 to 10 miles per hour. Partly cloudy skies tonight, slight chance for showers, lows dip down to about 47. 71 tomorrow, sunshine mixed with clouds at times. I'm weatherology meteorologist Paul Trombley. Currently, it's 39 degrees.
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24: A frost advisory continues until 8 a.m. today. Highs around 62 today. Under sunny skies, winds out of the northwest, 5 to 10 miles per hour. Partly cloudy skies tonight, slight chance for showers, lows dip down to about 47. 71 tomorrow, sunshine mixed with clouds at times. I'm weatherology meteorologist Paul Trombley. Right now, 37.
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2: 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She has Shatner shoes. She has Shatner Raisin Bran. Sometimes people don't even notice. She has Shatner sheets. She is Shatner underwear. She is Shatner jammies. A Star Trek, she's even Shatner too. Shatner too.
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15: A frost advisory continues until 8 a.m. today. Ample sunshine expected today. Daytime highs approaching 62. West winds 5 to 10 miles per hour. Slight chance of rain showers tonight. Lows level off around 47. Partly cloudy skies. A blend of clouds and sun tomorrow. High temperatures reach up to 71. I'm weatherology meteorologist Paul Trombley. Currently, it's 39 degrees.
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0: Moines Classic Rock, 95KGGOREM, Jack Emerson. The one I love, Mabel, has some excellent black male photos from back in her Gloria days partying. A lot of them were my fault. Those I will not probably be posting on KGGO.com to stay out of the emergency room. However, we are looking for photos of your mother to post on that particular website. Yeah, show us your mom rocks. Submit those photos of her back in her glory days. The big hair, the spandex, the partying. And of all the photos we get, and we are getting some great ones, by the way, thank you. We'll select one of those for a fabulous Mother's Day package, including $50 sweet deal certificates. Feed her. Give her some treats. Rocky Mountain chocolate certificates. Also, two tickets to Rock with Triumph, celebrating their 50th anniversary tour with April Wine down in Kansas City on the 16th of this month, and gas money to get Mom down there. So get those pictures to us. You still have time to show us your mom rocks. More information available right now at KGGO.com.
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14: Clear skies today with highs around 62. Westerly winds 5 to 10 miles per hour. Slight chance for showers tonight. Lows dip down to about 47. Daytime highs approaching 71 tomorrow. Upper 70s Monday with a slight chance for storms. Turning much cooler Tuesday with highs in the upper 50s and showers possible. I'm weatherology meteorologist Paul Trombley. Currently 52.
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0: Des Moines Classic Rock, 95KGGO, Nirvana. Jack Emerson, Dave Grohl, formerly of Nirvana, has a new album out with Foo Fighters. And I think we're going to be featuring that album coming up for you in the next several weeks on Saturday Night Vinyl. However, tonight we will feature a trip back 50 years ago. 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

0: Des Moines Classic Rock, 95 KGGO, Scorpions, Jack Emerson. First weekend of May. I know you got lots going on this weekend. However, I want you to join us next weekend for this going on. It's the Breakthrough T1D Des Moines Walk. 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
5: From the Extreme Roofing and Siding Weather Center, this is 95 KGGO Weather.
6: Clear skies
7: today
6: with highs around 62. Westerly winds 5 to 10 miles per hour. Slight chance for showers tonight. Lows dip down to about 47. Daytime highs approaching 71 tomorrow. Upper 70s Monday with a slight chance for storms. Turning much cooler Tuesday with highs in the upper 50s and showers possible. I'm weatherology meteorologist Paul Trombley. Currently 54.
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0: 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And thanks for doing so this weekend. Jack Emerson, more of said coming with Pat Benatar, Nazareth, and Def Leppard. 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
2: 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A Star Trek, she's even Shatner too. 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Is what I
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29: From the Extreme Roofing and Siding Weather Center, this is 95 KGGO Weather.
30: Bright sunshine expected this afternoon. Daytime highs approaching 62. Westerly winds 5 to 10 miles per hour. Slight chance of rain showers tonight. Lows dip down to about 48. Partly cloudy skies. Sunshine mixed with clouds at times. Tomorrow, slight chance of rain showers. Highs level off around 71. I'm weatherology meteorologist Paul Trombley. Right now, it's 55 degrees.
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Robert Palmer, Jack Emerson. Mom's Day, of course, 1 week from tomorrow. 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Mom, that could be you as well. All those moms are going to be eligible to win a fabulous Mother's Day prize package. 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
2: 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Let's have a fun afternoon. And today is a perfect day to be throwing a little something on the grill. So like I said, come on down, stop here now between 2 o'clock, broadcasting live on 95KGGO.
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17: From the Extreme Roofing and Siding Weather Center, this is 95 KGGO Weather.
18: Bright sunshine expected this afternoon. Daytime highs approaching 62. Westerly winds 5 to 10 miles per hour. Slight chance of rain showers tonight. Lows dip down to about 48. Partly cloudy skies. Sunshine mixed with clouds at times. Tomorrow, slight chance of rain showers. Highs level off around 71. I'm weatherology meteorologist Paul Trombley. Currently 55.
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1: Try it tonight.
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0: And I'm Carrie.
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18: Bright sunshine expected this afternoon. Daytime highs approaching 62. Westerly winds 5 to 10 miles per hour. Slight chance of rain showers tonight. Lows dip down to about 48. Partly cloudy skies. Sunshine mixed with clouds at times tomorrow. Slight chance of rain showers. Highs level off around 71. I'm weatherology meteorologist Paul Trombley. Currently, it's 57 degrees.

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0: Sandy, this might be our boldest idea yet.
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1: Try it tonight.
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0: Des Moines Classic Rock 95 KGGO with Led Zeppelin. Got to see Robert Plant at Waterworks Park a couple years ago. And that was a bucket list item. Seeing Led Zeppelin would be better, but I don't think that's ever going to happen. It's Brian James. 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
1: Try it tonight.
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1: Hi, I'm Sandy.
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18: From the Extreme Roofing and Siding Weather Center, this is 95 KGGO Weather.
19: Bright sunshine expected this afternoon. Daytime highs approaching 62. Westerly winds 5 to 10 miles per hour. Slight chance of rain showers tonight. Lows dip down to about 48. Partly cloudy skies. Sunshine mixed with clouds at times. Tomorrow, slight chance of rain showers. Highs level off around 71. I'm weatherology meteorologist Paul Frombly. Currently 60.
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0: 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They've got a brand new album, just came out April 18th. So you can check that out. 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
22: From the Extreme Roofing and Siding Weather Center, this is 95 KGGO Weather.
23: Slight chance of rain showers tonight, otherwise partly cloudy. Lows level off around 48, southwesterly winds 5 to 10 miles per hour. Sunshine mixed with clouds at times again tomorrow. Slight chance for showers. Daytime highs approaching 71. Lows dip down to about 46. Tomorrow night, clear skies. I'm weatherology meteorologist Paul Trombley. Right now, 61.
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0: Des Moines Classic Rock 95 KGGO with Led Zeppelin. It's Brian James. 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
15: From the Extreme Roofing and Siding Weather Center, this is 95 KGGO Weather.
16: Slight chance of rain showers tonight, otherwise partly cloudy. Lows level off around 48, southwesterly winds 5 to 10 miles per hour. Sunshine mixed with clouds at times again tomorrow. Slight chance for showers. Daytime highs approaching 71. Lows dip down to about 46. Tomorrow night, clear skies. I'm weatherology meteorologist Paul Frobley. Currently 63.
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0: Des Moines Classic Rock, 95 KGGO, and Leonard Skinner. They're going out on the road this summer with Foreigner, and we got your chance to win some tickets next week. 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It's Brian James. 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
1: From the Extreme Roofing and Siding Weather Center, this is 95 KGGO Weather.
2: Slight chance of rain showers tonight, otherwise partly cloudy. Lows level off around 48, southwesterly winds 5 to 10 miles per hour. Sunshine mixed with clouds at times again tomorrow. Slight chance for showers. Daytime highs approaching 71. Lows dip down to about 46. Tomorrow night, clear skies. I'm weatherology meteorologist Paul Frombly. Right now, it's 63 degrees.

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0: 2. It's Brian James. Top of the hour. We got Saturday Night Vinyl all set to go for you, celebrating 50 years of Live Bullet from Bob Seger and the Silver Bullet Band, voted one of the top 50 live albums of all time. 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
40: A better life with Dr. Sanjay Gupta.
41: If you are the parent of an infant, it can be really hard to find baby foods that are truly healthy for your child. According to a new study out of UNC Chapel Hill, almost three-quarters of baby foods are ultra-processed and may contain additives that are linked to potential health problems later in life. The study's lead author said what shocked her was that the top ingredient in 71% of these baby foods wasn't a fruit or vegetable. It was one or more additives that babies' guts are not fully developed enough to be able to handle. Eating the right food at this stage of life is so important because this is when children begin developing dietary preferences for the rest of their lives. So take the extra time to look at the ingredient labels on the foods you are buying. You're going to want short lists and also ingredients that you recognize. I'm Dr. Sanjay Gupta, helping you live a better life.
42: Instagram.
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